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0: 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I'll be back on in a few hours for an evening patrol. I'm in Gunson.
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0: 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Have a good night.
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0: Going to be Highway 50 at the 155 with car to plate David Victor William, Tommy 7 on a black GMC Sierra.

0: 15 in the blind. That plate comes back clear, showing valid. 2018 GMC Sierra Black expires 6 of 27 out of Gunnison at 18:15.
1: Montrose, be Q8.
0: Q8.
1: Be off duty. Have a good night.
0: You as well, sir. 18:15.

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0: Good evening, you show me in service. My IBM is 255. No need for status 6. I'll be on the Gold Mountain Fire for the rest of my shift.
1: Copy. Have a good shift, sir. 1816.

0: You can go ahead and show me back on duty. I'll contact the semi. And I'll have a trailer plate for you of... Well, stand by. I don't know what state it's from.
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0: 28 on the tractor is Edward Paul, 18831.
1: Wonderful. I'm getting clear, no record. Is that going to be out of Colorado?
0: California flight.
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2: 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Five Charlie 11 Montrose status check.
3: Montrose Charlie 11, go ahead.
2: Status check only, sir.
3: Oh, copy. I'm Highway 145 at 87.
2: Thank you. 1820.

0: for? Also, if you could advise State Patrol, this guy has called for roadside assistance. He's lost two tires off the passenger side of his trailer, so he's kind of dead in the water. He has called for roadside assistance, but it sounds like they're coming out of Montrose.
1: Pass it along. 1822.
2: Montrose 5, Charlie 16, my driver's in Catholic Greens.
3: Copy, 1822.

0: 16, do you guys have a location for this?
1: Highway 50, approximately mile marker 159.
0: And I don't know if 104 has told you, but it's a semi that's broken down in the turn lane.
1: Copy. Is it in the turn lane or is it in the median?
2: Copy. And when you're clear from that, I have a motorist assist for you.
3: I copy. Go ahead with details now.
2: Highway 50 at milepost 159. A semi-truck is stalled on Highway 50. They sent over the plate and says not impeding traffic in the center median, and it says a report from an officer from Gunnison.
3: Semi, just to confirm, not blocking?
2: That's a firm.
3: I copy, thanks.
2: 1825.

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1: 317.
0: We just got a call back from the RP. They found the children at the track at the school. JK 26.

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1: Charlie 16 on your channel, go ahead.
0: Yes, sir, I was just wondering if you had an ATA to the semi out here.
1: ETA about 5-10 minutes, I'm on our citation.
0: 10-4, thanks.

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1: Charlie 11.
0: Can you attach me to case 849? I'll be doing some follow-up in Tayright.
1: Copy, 1839.

0: Montrose Flight Charlie 16.
1: Flight Charlie 16.
0: Clear citation and route to that motorist assist. Do we know what kind of assistance they need from me?
1: I don't believe I've gotten any updates, just what I aired the first time.
0: I copy. No worries, I'm only like a mile or two out.
1: Copy, 1840.

0: Forest Service, 1986.
1: Forest Service, 1986.
0: I'm going to change my location to Ouray County for the rest of my shift.
1: Copy. 1841.

0: phone message. Talk to Todd Martin. Phone number is 970-901-5143. He possibly witnessed some information that might be relevant for the helicopter crash incident. He's just wanting to pass that along to the appropriate authorities.
1: Hey, I'll give him a call here in a minute.
0: Thank you, 1843.

0: Charlie 16. 5 Charlie 16. I'm going to be on scene. It's going to be a three-lane highway, eastbound, westbound, and the middle lane's going to be like a median. He's within that, so he's not blocking any lane. Looks like he's just broke down, and I'm out here with two deputies.
1: 1946.

0: Dispatch Charlie 16.
1: Hi, Charlie 16.
0: Alright, you can go ahead and show me clear. He's 10-4, he's got help on the way that should be there shortly. He's got his triangles up. He's in a good spot to be parked. I told him to give us a call back if he needs any help. And I also requested that he give us a call back when he gets removed.
2: 52. They told arrived on scene. They're gonna let those guys sit here in the middle of the median and you can show 100 units clearing off duty again.
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1: Five Charlie 16.
0: I'm going to be North Wisconsin and West Tamichi with Colorado plate. Charlie X-ray William, Tom 85 on a green Jeep.
2: Oh. 1856.

Charlie 16 in the blind outplay, came back clear, expired. 2021 Jeep Gladiator green, expired 5 of 26 out of Gunnison at 1857.

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1: Flight Charlie 15.
2: Good afternoon, ma'am. I'm under your cabin, I'm Leonard.
1: Thank you, sir. Have a good shift. 1901.
3: Charlie 16, my driver's attached.
1: 1902.
4: Flight 21. 21. Please clear the Gold Mountain Fire, heading home.
1: Copied, you were clear. I missed the last part you cut out.
4: Flight 21.
1: Copy, 1902.

0: 5 Charlie 16, that driver came back clear, showing eligible on a Class CS and Charlie license, corrective lens restrictions out of Texas.
1: I copy, thanks.
0: 1903.

0: 11 Lost Property. Can you contact A. Patricia Bird? Phone number is 843-901-9088. She lost a wallet last night, possibly at the Sherpa Cafe.
1: It was Parks 1151.
2: Parks 1151.
1: I'll be clear the Gold Mountain Choir and back en route to Delta.
2: Safe travel, sir. 1907.
3: Seen on clearing, Cass.
2: Thank you, sir. Break. Parks 1151, will you want checks on the way home?
1: No, ma'am. Thank you.
2: 1908.

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0: Can you put me back at my residence on some vehicle maintenance?
1: 19.

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1: You put myself and 218 on follow up at 408 North 14th Street.
0: 1834.

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1: 1935.

0: 2018, possible trespass. Can you respond to 1201 County Road 10? I got a call from a party. They're staying there. It's an Airbnb. They stated that they had left the residence and they were certain that they did not have the TV on. However, when they returned just 15 minutes ago, the TV was on. They're just a little concerned. They have not gone inside. They thought they might have heard some sounds inside, but it also could have just been the TV. They're currently in the driveway in a white Ford Escape. There's no other vehicles reported nearby.
1: Copy. And just

0: 118. Can you go ahead and reach out to either 105 or 109 and try and get them to request permission from a PD supervisor in case I end up needing to clear this residence? I don't need a response yet, but in case this becomes a bigger thing, I'd like to try and facilitate that early on.
1: Thank you for your... .404 domestic in progress.
2: .404, good.
1: Start headed up towards the CBMR. I believe it's the main parking area. RP stated that she's seeing a male that was beating up a woman. The woman is currently walking away. We're trying to get more information.

404, Gunnison. Be advised, RP's calling from 651 Gothic Road, and they're watching this across Gothic Road in that parking lot. State the male party is wearing a light blue or purple shirt, and approximately 50 years old, a ball cap, dark shorts, appears to be intoxicated and carrying a beer can or a water bottle, brown hair,

0: come on, Tim.
1: Was also able to get a hold of 109, and he did give permission if you need a cover to have a GPD unit response.
0: Let me speak with the RP and then I'll let you know. Thank you.
1: 1951.

0: Alabama male, last of Smith Common, first of Austin Common, middle L Lincoln, date of birth 03-16-2004.
1: 53.
0: So you're over here. I'm going to take a look on the outside of this property first, and then I'll assess whether or not we're going to go inside.
1: Copy, 1953.
2: 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I'll be clear for my station. Head back to Montrose.
1: 1954.
3: Can you give a direction to travel?
1: I believe last known was north on Gothic. She was a little confusing with her directions. She stated he was hiding in some trees right across from 651 Gothic, and then she said he went up the hill from there.
3: Simple.
1: The woman party was described as wearing all denim, long dark hair down her back. But last we heard, that did sound like she had gotten away from him.
3: Campbell.
0: Hey, Colin, can I get the description again?
1: Party is reported as late 40s, early 50s, brown hair, shoulder length, scruffy hair, wearing either a purple shirt or light blue shirt, black shorts, sandals, a tan hat, appears intoxicated, carrying a beer or a water bottle. Female party is slim build, long dark brown hair, wearing all denim, long sleeve denim shirt, and a white hat.
0: Copy. We just watched him walk in the cottonwoods.
1: 1956.

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1: Party out of Alabama is clear, valid. Thank you, 56.

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1: Copy, break, 218 Denison.
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1: Are you available to respond to 1201 County Road 10 to assist 118 in clearing a property, possibly a trespass going on? I did get permission from Sergeant Parker. It's in the CAD notes.
2: Copy, I'll be in there.
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1: Morning, Gene.
0: Can you see if we have any records in your house?
2: Phone number for the property owner here. I believe it's going to be first name of Karen.
1: I believe I have one. If you're ready.
2: Go ahead.
1: It's going to be 207-266-1295.
2: Copy, thanks.
1: 2000.

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1: My apologies, can you 10-9?
0: We're at unit 3, in contact.
1: Copy, in contact at unit 3, 2001.

0: confirm you're in contact with the suspect and your unit 3 where?
1: Cottonwood. Apartment.
0: Copy, Cottonwood, apartment 3, 2003.

0: It's 11:27. Female is dying. Mary, Charles, Tom, Edward, Adam, Robert. First is Aaron with an Edward. Middle R, Robert, date of birth 032988.
1: Pretty's clear valid on an adult regular license card. Twenty zero five.

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0: 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And just confirming our 611 and 404 with you.
1: Yeah.
0: 2007.

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0: Hello, I'm Alan West, Center, Sam Union, Tom, Edward Robert, Bruce and Michael, Tom and Bidworth, 041571.
1: Colorado.

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1: Yeah, 2019.

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Crestview EMS. Please stage at the Elevation Hotel for a 50s male with a laceration. Law enforcement is on scene at 721 Gothic Road, Unit C3, Charlie 3. Again, Crestview EMS. Please stage at the Elevation Hotel for a 50s male with a laceration. Law enforcement is on scene at 721 Gothic Road, Unit C3, Charlie 3. Page time 2021.

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0: Morning, Jim. Residence is secure. Those parties are going to be staying here for the night again. They were just a little spooked about what happened. You can show me clear of the residence, but leave me attached to this for now. I need to call the property owner back.
1: 2026.

0: 4-4.
1: 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And then grab some stuff.
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0: 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Which part is this?
1: 2033.
2: 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If you could just run them and paste the return in there, you can go ahead and show me clear and close that up.
1: Copy all. 2033.

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1: 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Not sure if you have an OLN.
0: I do not. Could you try it out of Nebraska?
1: Hey, for 2036.

0: 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If you could actually try Maine.
1: Copy, 2037.

0: 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I'm still getting clear no record out of Maine.
1: You can disregard that then, thank you.

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0: 12.
1: Can I get the RV's name and number?
0: RP's name is a Spice Jones. Phone number is 404-357-2160.
1: And was she the one described as wearing all denim?
0: Negative. She was the RP calling in all that information. Not sure what her description was.
1: Copy.
0: 359.

0: 14 dispute. Start responding to the Palisade apartment, 600 North Colorado Street. Looks like it's going to be the northern parking lot. RP stating that there's a female party there that was scratching his vehicle, and it sounds like they're yelling at each other.
1: Being route.
0: 2018.
2: Yeah. 2018.

0: is Dozy.
1: Can you start responding to the Palisade Apartments along with 218 for a possible dispute? Sounds like it's going to be on the corner.
0: Report.
1: 2118.

0: 317, I'll see you.
1: 2119.
0: Do you still have a caller on the line?
1: Firm, we do.
0: I think I see him. Have him walk out to me, please.
1: Sounds like the suspect is also going to be wearing a hoodie with glasses and was sitting on a chair on the corner. Stand by one.
2: 218 on scene.
1: 2120.

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0: Copy, and can I have 27 with you? Mail holding Colorado, last name Reynolds, Robert Edward Young, Nora Ocean Lincoln, David Sam, first name Joseph, John Ocean Sam, Edward Paul Henry, middle name Dalton, date of birth 081276.

0: Your party is the protected and in permanent protection order, where Hunter Metzger is the restrained. He is also revoked. Habitual traffic offender on an adult state ID card, Colorado.
1: Copy.
0: Seven.

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0: 3-0. 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Stalling mileage is 7901.
1: I copy. Do you still have a name for this female party?
0: I do not. The name that she gave me, I cannot use.
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0: 218-28. Colorado plate, Edward San John, King 3-5. If I could just get the expiration on it.
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0: Copy, thank you.
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0: 11. 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
1: 600, how far?
0: Security 3.
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0: 118.27. Female party last of Gomez, George Ocean Mary, Edward Zebra, first of Adam Nora Ida, Tom Adam, middle R Robert. I believe it's going to be out of Colorado. Date of birth 01/29/1985.
1: Is that who that shopping cart stuff belongs to? By the courthouse?
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1: Interesting.

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0: This party is a restrained in 6 protection orders. Would you like the specifics on those?
1: Stand by, let me check with 217.

0: hear the specifics on this.
1: Protection order where Amy Magdalenas is a protected. Miscellaneous, keep a distance of at least 50 yards from the protected parties. No contact except no exceptions. Excluded 50 yards from home in Montrose. Work name, Montrose County. South campus work address is 1845 South Townsend Avenue in Montrose. Break. The second, wherein Amy Magdalenas is the protected miscellaneous state, shall not possess or consume alcoholic beverages or controlled substances. The third, where no protected party is listed, miscellaneous, it is further ordered term of bond, break. The fourth, where no protected party is listed, miscellaneous, it is further ordered term of bond. Fifth, where no protected miscellaneous remarks. And finally, a permanent protection order where a Skylar Havron is a protected. Miscellaneous dates, keep a distance of at least 100 yards from the protected parties. No contact except supervision at pathways or approved provider. Excluded 100 yards from home in Montrose. And she is also a corrections client out of the Montrose County Courts. And she has revoked refusal on an adult state ID card, Colorado.
0: Copy all, thank you. And just confirming, no 29 is correct. Copy, thanks.
1: 22, 22, 18.

0: 217.
1: You sent over to the jail Anita's face sheet.
0: Work on that right now. 2219.

0: 118. I'll be clear of the jail, back to the SO, and can you open me an agency assist there? No need there.
1: 328.

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1: Go ahead.
0: Can you contact Nicole Coonsey? Phone number is 970-275-9415. She wants to report some elder abuse that possibly occurred with her deceased grandmother.

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1: 6-11.
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0: 2330.

404, Gunnison. CSP was wondering if you were able to respond to Highway 135 about County Road 738 Brush Creek for a deer in the road. Twenty-three thirty-eight.

EMS respond to 531 North Gunnison Avenue for a female party elderly woman possibly having a heart issue. She is conscious and breathing. Hinsdale EMS respond to 531 North Gunnison Avenue for an elderly female possibly having a heart issue. She is conscious and breathing. Page at 2349.

0: 14 citizen assist. Responding to the area of the Palisade Apartments, I was on the line with a party who states he's a G1 student looking for a place to stay in Gunnison. It didn't sound like he had a job or a place to stay at the moment. He stated he was in the middle of the road near the apartments. He said he believed it was the Palisade Apartments. I asked him to hang up with me and call 911 so I could see his exact location, and he has not done so. It sounds like he's possibly... English is not his first language. There might be a language barrier.
1: Copy, I'll be en route and go look for him.
0: Copy. He did state that he has quite a few bags with him, and he said he was in the middle of the road. Not sure what side. I'll let you know if he calls us back.

0: Nothing.
1: Go ahead.
0: That party did call back. It looks like he's on the corner of East Ruby in North Colorado. I advised him to stay where he was.
1: Copy.
0: 2357.

0: for possible illegal fire.
1: Good.
0: You respond to 117 Escalante Street in CB South. Just got off the phone with a party who is seeing a campfire in a backyard. It looks to be several feet high. The RP was calling from across the street. There could be people around it, and it is currently burning.
1: Hey, what?
0: 01.
1: Oh, we can move that deer out of the roadway. We're clear.
0: Copy. Thank you, 0001.

0: 7. That is a passport. Last name is going to be Mary Union King, Adam Nancy Ocean Victor. First name, Boy Adam Tom. Young Robert Lincoln, Adam Nora. Date of birth, 022406.
1: 0011.

0: Speaking.
1: I'll be en route with the mail party to the PD. We're going to fill out a hotel voucher, and then I will take them to the hotel afterwards.
0: Copy. 0016.

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1: Go ahead.
0: We got a 911 call that was pinging at Country Meadows Trailer Park, 2388 Highway 135, Lot 10. We got two calls from the same number at this location. The line is completely silent and no answer in a callback or a text.
1: Copy. 115 and I'll be around.
0: Double 023.

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1: Affirm, standby one. 218, your IR is 26-0736, 26-0736.
0: Copy, thank you.
1: 0025.

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0: North Dakota, 778, George Charles Boy.

0: 4-4, that 28 is clear on a 2016 red Ford F-150 to a Nelson Bernard Benson out of North Dakota, expiration 11-30 of 26.
1: Hey, what?
0: 0-26.

44 code 4, 27 X. North Dakota male, last at Benson. Boy Edward Nora, Sam Ocean Nora, first of Nelson. Nora Edward Lincoln, Sam Ocean Nora, date of birth 07 19 05 3 53.

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1: Yeah,
0: 034.

0: 118. We contacted the party at number 10. They indicated no emergency going on here. Was the 911 ping directly on that trailer, or how close could it be to other ones?
1: I copy. Based on the ping, it does look like it was right on top of trailer number 10.
0: Copy, thanks.
1: Would you like that number?
0: Negative. We already tried calling it back and couldn't get through to anyone.
1: Copy. Bill 035.

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1: 115 and I patrol through the area, and we're unable to locate anything distressing. You can show us clear.
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Gunnison Ambulance, respond to 131 Mystery Lane for an 82-year-old male reporting internal bleeding from a recent surgery. He is conscious and breathing. Gunnison EMS, respond to 131 Mystery Lane for an 82-year-old male reporting internal bleeding from a recent surgery. He is conscious and breathing. Page jet 0105.

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0: Yeah, what?
1: 611.
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0: 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It's 11, time check. 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B3, time check.
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0: 218. I'll be clear of that phone call, off duty, and on call until 05.
1: 0315.

Crest of Butte EMS. Respond to the Elevation Hotel, 500 Gothic Road. This is going to be in the lobby for a 61-year-old male who's experiencing altitude sickness and breathing difficulty. He is conscious and breathing. Crest of Butte EMS. Respond to the Elevation Hotel, 500 Gothic Road. This is going to be in the lobby for a 61-year-old male who's experiencing altitude sickness and breathing difficulty. He is conscious and breathing. PH time 0325.

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0: 605-28, please. Edward Henry Robert, Edward 56.
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that 28 comes back on a gray 2017 Mercedes Sprinter van to Benjamin Theme of Gunnison, expiration 10 of 26. It's clear. 727?

0: comes back clear on a 2001 Volkswagen Eurovan registered to a Michael Kozak of Buckeye, Arizona, expiration 12/26.
1: Hello.
0: 30.
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0: 109, Bulver check. The area of the Blue Mesa Dam overlook on Highway 92 for a male sitting on a cliff. Sounds like he's maybe taking a bunch of meds. There's somebody on scene that's trying to get him off of the ledge right now. It's a middle-aged male wearing a black t-shirt with red writing on the shirt.
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0: Be advised that National Park Service does not have any law enforcement on duty today. 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
0: This is going to be possibly William McGee, and there is a 2016 black Jeep Cherokee in the area. Unknown meds that he has taken. Was hoping to take the medicine, fall asleep, and then fall off the ledge.
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2: 10-4, does he have an 800 unit or anybody that can help him out?
0: Negative, we don't have any 800s on today.
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3: Two oh five on duty out of the office.
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0: responding to the mail on Highway 92, be advised that the male has said that he does not want to traumatize the females by dying in front of them. He is a lot calmer now than when they showed up. There are no weapons. He does have a cane. Unknown alcohol use. And no erratic behavior at this time.
1: Copy.
0: 0810.

units responding to the mail on Highway 92, be advised that the RP stated that the mail has gone quiet. The medication may be starting to kick in. He is sitting cross-legged, and it's hard for them to tell whether he's really on the edge or not. Yeah. 24.

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I don't want you in that corner, curious spot.

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0: One or two, and just tell them to hang out in the parking lot. Don't come down.
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0: 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Georgia Mail, Alaska Simpson, Sam, Ida, Mary, Paul, Sam, Oceanora, First of Albert, Adam, Lincoln, Boy, Edward, Robert, Tom. He is a junior, date of birth 11/09/52.
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0: Have you contacted Julie Saunders at 303-690-0743? She's at the Black Canyon RV Park. She found a dog belonging to somebody in Montrose. She's just trying to figure out what to do with it since she's technically in Gunnison County.
1: Copy. I'll give her a call.
0: 22.

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0: Contact Kevin Weichel. He's at the Stumbling Moose Lodge in Pitkin. He's wanting somebody to review footage of a meeting regarding employment discrimination comments.
1: Copy. I'll have to give him a call here in a little bit.
0: 10:32.

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0: Henry Henry Queen 804 can be in the section of Wisconsin and Ohio.
1: 13.
0: Correction, Wisconsin and Georgia.

0: 2729, when you're ready. 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

0: attention, INS, from Proto Copy, a reckless report. I'm going to be on a group of 7 or 8 motorcycles southbound from Jack's Cabin on Highway 135 to air in 5 seconds. Reckless report on a group of 7 to 8 motorcycles headed southbound from Jack's Cabin on 135. Motorcycles have been seen passing in double yellows, passing around the curves, and traveling at high rate speeds. RP is blowing the siren up here. Again, it's going to be a group of 7 to 8 motorcyclists southbound on 135 from Jack's Cabin.
1: Yeah.
0: Cleared at 1120.

0: 211-27. Disregard 211-28.
1: Is this regarding the same traffic stop?
0: Affirm. Colorado plate, Edward Victor King, Union 67.
1: Back.

0: 211, that plate comes back clear on a blue 2026 Nissan Pathfinder registered to Hertz Vehicles out of Denver. Expiration 2 of 27.
1: Can you read back the plate that I gave you, please?
0: Okay, firm. It was Edward Victor King, Union 6-7.
1: The vehicle in front of me with that plate right now is a green Subaru.

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0: Florida female, last name Opadencio, Ocean, Paul, Paul, Edward, David, Ira, Sam, Adam, Nora, Ocean, first name Christine, Charles, Henry, Robert, Ida, Sam, Tom, Ida, Nora, Edward, DOB 01-31-61-01-31-1961.
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0: 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She has concerns about military jet flyovers, breaking the sound levels when they're going so low and fast over the house.
1: 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I'll give her a call.
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0: 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Are you able to speak with her?
1: Copy, I can.
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0: I'll be at 6 and Sobros with Colorado, Edward George, Norris 73.
1: That's

0: 28 times 2. Vehicle 1 out of Colorado, Adam Paul Charles, Charles 3-1, break. Second, the Colorado, Edward Adam Queen, George 7-3, and I've got 2-27, that's ready. The Vehicle 1, Colorado Male, Lasco Huckins, Henry Union Charles, King Ida, Nora Sam, first of Robert Common, date of birth 0414 of 51. Break for a second. Second, the Massachusetts male, last by spelling Charles Henry Ocean, John Nora, Adam Charles, King Ida, first of Adam, Adam David, Adam Mary, date of birth 0916 of 83.
1: 56.
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0: Your plates are clear and current. 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

0: All units, attention all units, prepare to copy a reckless complaint on Highway 135 northbound, airing in 5 seconds. Attention all units, attention all units, be on the lookout for two vehicles driving erratically last seen around mile marker 11 on Highway 135 northbound. One almost caused a head-on collision. Vehicle number one is a black Mazda with front end damage, possibly with Colorado plate. The second vehicle is a black pickup truck with New Mexico plate, unknown 28s, also speeding and passing. Two vehicles driving erratically northbound from mile marker 11 on Highway 135. Black Mazda with front-end damage, possibly a Colorado plate, and a black pickup truck with New Mexico plate. Speeding and passing, it's unknown whether the RP is willing to sign. Aired at 1400.
1: Any last known time at mile marker 11?
0: 10-9.
1: Do you have any last known time for when these vehicles were at mile marker 11?
0: 10-9. Do this from State Patrol at 1352.

0: 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Clear the SO and route back to the North District.
1: 1406.

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1: Colorado Plate, Edwards, Queen, Victor, Paul 2-4. 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

0: 28.
1: First is Texas Tom William Paul, 8069. This will be on a black 4Runner. Right. Second 28 is a California plate, 6 Zebra King William, 966. This will be on a silver Honda CRV.

0: 907. I have those returns when you're ready.
1: Go ahead.
0: Your Texas plate came back clear on a black 2021 Toyota truck registered to a Carolyn Huff of Poolville, Texas. Continuing, your California plate came back clear on a 2004 Honda utility vehicle to an Asper Frida of California, expiration 4 of 27.
1: Copy, 227 is when you're ready. First is Utah female, last of Allen, Adam, Lincoln, Lincoln, Edward, Nora, first of Frida, Common, middle of Pierce, Paul, Edward, Adam, Robert, Charles, Edward. And this will be out of Utah with a DOB 122109, break. 907, continuing, second, 27, Texas male, last of Gagnon, George, Adam, George, Nora, Ocean, Nora, first of Justin, Common, middle of Michael, Common, DOB, 012887 out of Texas.
0: 1426.

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1: Can you show myself back en route to the jail? Inmate was M.5, ending mileage. 92561.
2: Attorney. 211, 2729. Last name Ackley, Adam Charles King, Lincoln Edward Young, first name Allison, Adam Lincoln Lincoln, Ida, Sam Ocean Nora, DOB 07-09-94-0709-1994.
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0: 12,000. 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I just got a call from Gene Taylor's. The party involved in that theft that you were dealing with earlier just walked in. Looks like she's maybe out in front of the store right now.
1: Copy, we'll be in there.
0: She's wearing a floral dress. She's late 50s, 5'5", with a bob cut and black glasses.
1: Thank you.
0: See you guys.

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1: That is clearing a record. Added an extra D as in David in there. It's 2008 gray Toyota 4Runner to Allison Ackley of Powderhorn, 09 of 26.
0: Thank you.
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12/27. Going to be a New York female, Last of Rosenwine, Robert Ocean Sam Edward, Nora Sam William, Edward Ida George, First of Nancy, Nora Adam Nora, Charles Edward Union, middle initial, B as in boy, date of birth, 1002 of 5-3.

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0: Abram.
1: In the ED room 4.

0: Off. 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Can I get an IR number from that test last Saturday? Stand by.
1: Two 11, I'm headed to GVH to back you up.
0: That case number was 26-0717-0717. Copy, thank you.
1: I'm at GVH.
0: Copy, 1516.
2: G27.
0: 15.

0: Jonathan?
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0: Correction on that complaint number from the previous incident. It's going to be 26-0737. 0737.
1: Copy, thank you.
0: 1524.

7, animal welfare check. 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
1: It's 1547.
0: 211, I'm clear.

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Two 11, if you could respond to the New View Dispensary, 1003 West Community Avenue. They had a party leave a fake ID there. 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
1: 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Do you need air?
0: Affirm.

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0: 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Arizona, it's going to be Los Angeles Vanderland, Victor Adenora, David Edward Robert, Lincoln Adenora, David Edward. First name is Lee Constelling, date of birth 04-25-1953, middle name is Richard.
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0: Copy. 220. Copy, thank you, 211. We just got a report of some juveniles, about 4 and 5 year olds, riding on New York on a small motorcycle. They were last seen on New York heading towards Jean Taylor's from the area of Safeway. RP believes they might live in a blue house behind the Dollar General. RP was just concerned about them riding the motorcycle on the street, and it seemed like they were unsupervised.
1: Copy.

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0: Highway 50, mile marker 155, car plate, David Young, George, Frank 89.
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0: 27 Carmel. Last name spelling of Henry Adam Union, Sam David Ocean, Edward Robert Frank, Frank Edward Robert, first name John, common spelling, Edwards 11/17/1973.
1: Find the year of birth.
0: 1973.
1: 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He is Clear Valley, Colorado.
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0: 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Last name Bauer, employee Adam Union, Edward Robert, first name Lucas, Lincoln Union, Charles Adam Sam, date of birth
1: 06-02-1998. 1741. Parties clear, valid, Colorado.
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1: 1743.

Salinas, Ken Salinas, prepare to copy a reckless report southbound on Highway 135 from mile marker 26, bearing in 5 seconds. Ten Shell units. Reckless report. It's going to be on a big red truck. Hustle EGOH suspected. RP stated that this vehicle ran someone off the highway into oncoming lane. They thought it was possible that someone may have crashed, but they could not tell for sure. This would be near CB South. Again, this is going to be a reckless report on a big red truck. ETOH suspected. RP is willing to sign. Vehicle ran someone off the highway. From what the RP saw, it looks like the vehicle may have crashed, but they could not tell for sure. That possible crash would be by CB South. 1744.

0: 7 Juvenile issue.
1: Good.
0: 7, if you want to respond to the area of Colorado and Escalante, we got a report of 2 juveniles out on e-bikes, maybe about 11 to 12 years old. They do have helmets on. One bike is turquoise blue. One bike is smaller, charcoal black with purple rims and fat mini tires. They were last seen heading towards Western. RP had talked to them about driving fast and not following safe guidelines, and the kids cussed them out and then almost hit a car.
1: Okay.
0: 17.
1: Show me 210. We'll be in route for that call as well.
0: Copy, 7-50.
2: Four oh two off duty.
0: 7-50.